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Kasi Friday eh. Ano ba yung nasa Friday? 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

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My sunshine. Oh, you're my sunshine. All of you. Sweethearts, it's time for me to bail out. 3 minutes more before we hit 3 o'clock. And, you know, si Jason Steele na ang susunod para sa kanyang Heart Afternoon Drive. But before that, hi muna kay 3909 sa mga sweethearts natin. Oh, na sina Sir Bernard, Marlon Gilbert and Lodilia, and also happy 16 years Chartered Bulwa Red Clay Eagles Club from your governor, Kuya Ron. Hello sa mga taga Perth Travelers Garage, a ceramic car coating. Maayong hapon. Thank you. Ito naman, Sir Jimmy Caloso. Ayan, maraming salamat sa inyong pakikinig ha. Ito sa may Norman Transco Taxi. Thank you po. Sige, noted po ito. Yung inyong entry sa The Price is Rise Overload. Hi kay Demsoy Robles. Kaway-kaway diya sa may Maramag Beach. Ingat kayo lagi ha. Maraming salamat. And yes, some of the messages, I will let Jason Steele take over and read those. Oh, wala na akong sapat na oras ha. Thank you. Tomorrow, it's gonna be a Saturday. And you know, the weekend edition of Music from the Heart starts at 12 noon to 3 o'clock. So catch me on those time. Dito lang sa Heart FM. Spread love in a virus and be kind in all days and in always. My love will always be with you. Ay, gusto ko yun. And this has been George. Manatiling nakatutok at enjoy inyong weekend dito lang sa Heart FM. Ang radyo ng heart ko. Bye! Enjoy! Mwah!

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